in the ghetto. And his hunger burns. So he starts to roam the streets at night, and he learns how to steal, and he learns how to fight.

Instead of making out in someone's eyes, I'm stuck with the booby prize. What a very funny joke. Are you laughing? Now I'm feeling down. I bet you somewhere on the town. And so you